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3: Highway weather for today's truckies.
4: Drivers can expect cool mornings across southern Australia, warmer conditions through much of Queensland and the Northern Territory, with isolated showers possible along parts of the east coast. Always adjust your driving to suit the conditions and reduce speed during rain, fog or poor visibility. Terry Allen at the Weather Bureau with more news and weather plus traffic on the way shortly here at Australian Truck Radio. 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
1: Hey, this is
2: 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Hey guys, this is Casey Barnes. Thanks for carrying the nation day and night. This is my new single on Australian Truck Radio. It is called She Does. Hope you enjoy it and stay safe out there.

0: Hey guys, this is Jenny Watson in Nashville for Truck Radio, checking the country charts with all the songs rocking in the big rigs right now. Let's see who's burning up the country charts this week. Climbing fast into the top spot on the Airplay chart is the phenomenal Ella Langley. Her solo smash, Choosin' Texas, practically rewrote the history books earlier this year. But right now, her duet with Morgan Wallen, Be Her, is completely dominating the radio dials. But hold on to your cowboy hats, because we have a massive shakeup at number one on the Hot Country Songs chart. Taylor Swift has officially stormed back to the top spot with her massive new summer anthem, I Knew It, I Knew You, sliding right past Ella Langley's historic run. And rounding out your top three, Luke Combs is keeping the heat alive with Sleepless in a Hotel Room, still one of the most requested tracks of the season. This is Jenny Watson in Nashville for Truck Radio, and I will catch you next down the road.
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2: 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Can I please hear some Ella Langley? Thanks, fellas. That would be magic.

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And we are getting loads of calls for this new song which has just dropped from the hotline. 0401 912 255.

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1: At the Live Traffic Centre, this is Harry Peters for Truck Radio with the latest trucking highway update for the Sturt Highway. Traffic conditions are generally flowing well between Sydney, Wagga Wagga, Hay, Mildura and Adelaide, with steady heavy vehicle movements across the route. Freight volumes remain consistent, particularly through major agricultural and transport hubs. Drivers should remain alert for roadworks, maintenance crews and reduced speed zones along various sections of the highway. Temporary traffic controls may cause minor delays, so allow extra travel time where required. The Sturt Highway passes through large rural and remote areas, so truckies are reminded to plan fuel stops and rest breaks well in advance. Watch for wildlife activity, especially at dawn and dusk, and be aware of slow-moving farm machinery during busy agricultural periods. Weather conditions can change quickly across inland regions, affecting visibility and road surfaces. so stay updated on local conditions before heading out. A reminder, if you see a traffic incident anytime on the road, give our Truck Radio traffic hotline on 0401 912 255 a call. And stay safe out there. Working at the Truck Radio Traffic Centre, this is Harry Peters with traffic updates every

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4: Telstra bosses will today be questioned about last week's outage, which prevented some customers reaching 000. Federal politics reporter Nelson Scott.
5: The Telstra outage crippled calls and data, blocked payment systems and some train services. It also left about 600 people unable to call 000. The Telstra CEO and her colleagues will today appear before a Senate inquiry to answer questions over why some customers couldn't get through to emergency services. The proceedings will be chaired by Green Senator Sarah Hanson-Young, who is calling for new laws to protect the public from outages and guarantee compensation for those impacted. Representatives from 000 will also appear before the inquiry. Nelson Scott, Canberra.
4: A man's now being charged with murder after another man was found dead outside a burning home in Sydney's west. Firefighters extinguished the blaze after discovering a body of a man with multiple injuries at Glenmore Park. A 36-year-old, known to the victim, has now been charged with domestic violence murder and is due to face court today. The Hume Highway is closed in both directions southwest of Goulburn following an explosive crash between two trucks. A road train and a B-double collided in the northbound lanes, triggering an explosion. One 31-year-old driver has been treated for minor injuries. Fire and Rescue says a second truck driver is so far unaccounted for. The families of two Australian backpackers who died in Laos after unwittingly drinking methanol say they're disappointed and have been left still processing the news after learning it's likely no one will face serious jail time over the deaths. DFAT has informed the loved ones of Holly Morton Bowles and Bianca Jones the most serious charges to be laid over the incident carry a maximum of 1 year in jail. Australia's financial services regulator is urging people to be wary of renewed number of pump and dump scams. The behaviour involves tricking potential investors on social media with the promise of lucrative options in order to artificially increase a stock's price. ASIC Commissioner Alan Kirkland says scammers often impersonate financial institutions or use fake celebrity endorsements to lure people in.
6: They then try to get you to join a private messaging group on an app like WhatsApp where they'll encourage you to invest in a stock. And what they're really trying to do is to drive up the value of that stock so that the scammers can then sell out and make a bunch of money while everybody else loses out.
4: And the federal government now says multiple sclerosis medications will remain subsidised while a pricing dispute with the global drug makers is resolved. In finance, the Dow Jones closing down 105 points, the Nasdaq down 387, one Australian dollar buying 69.9 US cents.
7: Women in League Round has kicked off with a 14-12 upset win for the Broncos over the Panthers in Parramatta. The Premiers are still 6 points shy of the top eight with only 7 games to play. Jerome Luai has opened up on his relationship with Benji Marshall following the West Tigers' decision to move him on next year. Luai says he respects Marshall for being up front.
8: He's been real transparent with me and we've been able to have tough conversations, and I think that's why I respect him so much, you know, and we're not going to let a business decision get in the way of our relationship.
7: Wallabies flanker Fraser McRae will start from the bench in tomorrow's test against Italy in Perth due to fitness concerns. Perth-born Carlo Tozzano will start in the number 7 jersey. And American Jackson Suber leads the British Golf Open at 5 under par after the opening round at Royal Birkdale. That's sport. I'm Mike Pearsall.
9: Hello, Terry Peters. Here in the Australian Truck Radio Newsroom, checking what's making news in trucking across Australia. Today, and the South Tomingley Rest Area on the Newell Highway will close for up to 6 months due to ongoing work to realign the highway for Alcane's Tomingley Gold Extension Project. Alkane is realigning an 8.1-kilometre section of the Newell Highway south of Tomingley to support the expansion of Tomingley Gold Mine in central west New South Wales. Also today in trucking news, plans to fix one of the Bruce Highway's most notorious trouble spots for truckies have taken another step forward. And the National Heavy Vehicle Regulator is urging heavy vehicle operators driving in the Southern Alps to be vigilant on vehicle safety as the winter snow season ramps up. For more trucking industry news and information, head to our website anytime, www.australiantruckradio.com.au. 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
15: For today's truckies.
9: Weatherwise, according to the Bureau, chance of a few showers on the coast and cold with frost and snow possible on the ranges.
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And we are getting loads of calls for this new song which has just dropped from the hotline. 0401 912 255.

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1: 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Can I have a listen to the new Jelly Roll song, please? It's called Hands Up. Thanks, champions!

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1: The heavy vehicle national law is changing August 1. If you're a driver, there's plenty to know.
2: 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If you're not right to drive, you've got the authority to call it. And that's a big one for safety. The work diary is getting simpler too, which is good news for all of us.
3: There are also some updates to mass and dimension limits. General mass limits are increasing to match what used to be concessional mass. The general length limit's gone from 19 metres to 20 metres, except the B-doubles, they stay the same.
4: 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So if you're a part of the NHVAS, make sure you check out what it means for you and your operation. At the end of the day, it's on us as drivers to make sure we're doing the right thing. Find out what it means for you. Stay safe, stay compliant, check out the website.
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9: 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Here's your latest Hume Highway update. And if you're heading between Sydney and Melbourne today, keep an eye out for roadworks with reduced speed limits and the odd lane closure around Yass, Seymour, and Sunday Creek. Traffic is generally flowing well, but give yourself a few extra minutes through those work zones and watch for crews on the ground. Take it easy, keep a safe gap. And if you're towing or running heavy, plan ahead. A reminder, if you see a traffic incident anytime on the road, give our truck radio traffic hotline a call on 0401-9120-255 and stay safe out there. Working at the Truck Radio Traffic Center, this is Leon Marshall with traffic updates every hour.
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1: Hello, this is Kylie Johnson in Wellington with what is happening in New Zealand. Trucking this week for Truck Radio, and so today leading the news, New Zealand's freight sector is welcoming the government's new strategic diesel reserve at Marsden Point, designed to strengthen fuel security and help keep the country's road freight network moving during supply disruptions. The transport industry is also continuing its focus on attracting the next generation of drivers, with training organisations and freight operators expanding apprenticeship and workforce development programs to address ongoing skills shortages. Meanwhile, operators are being reminded to stay on top of employment and compliance requirements, with regulators increasing scrutiny across the road freight sector to ensure fair employment practices and stronger industry standards. And finally, Australia's transport links with New Zealand continue to grow, following the expansion of several major freight and logistics operators across the Tasman, creating new opportunities for cross-border freight services. That's the latest from New Zealand. I'm Kylie Johnson in Wellington, and that's your New Zealand Trucking Report on Australian Truck Radio. Stay safe out there and catch you again soon.
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0: So you can't tell when the mic's on.
1: Oh, right.
0: See, mine's off at the moment.
1: Right, so mine's on.
0: Yeah, but if you hit that button there...
1: See, I'm on now.
0: Oh, yeah?
1: You're off.
0: Mate, the song's finished.
1: Shit. G'day.
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2: 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Here's your latest Newell Highway update. And the Newell remains one of Australia's busiest freight routes. 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Fatigue is a major issue on long runs, so take regular breaks and use the designated heavy vehicle rest areas. A reminder, if you see a traffic incident anytime on the road, give our truck radio traffic hotline a call on 0401-9120-255 and stay safe out there. 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
11: Good afternoon, I'm Dusty Fitzpatrick. The chair of a Senate inquiry into the recent Telstra outage has berated the telco over its handling of the incident. Last week's outage left millions of people without service and meant about 600 customers couldn't reach 000 when they called. Telstra has conceded the outage may have been avoided if a software update was completed or a newer server was installed. Senator Sarah Hanson-Young has told the inquiry the telco mismanaged its preparation.
12: The process to document whether an update had or hadn't happened wasn't in place. The device itself seems to be out of date. And this doesn't seem like a complex matter. This seems like incompetence.
11: A protest at the Sydney Opera House held after the October 7 terror attack by Hamas will be examined at the Royal Commission into Anti-Semitism. Hundreds of people joined the pro-Palestinian rally at the site while the building was lit in the colours of the Israeli flag in 2023. An investigation's underway after a truck driver was killed in a fiery crash in the state south. A road train and a B-double collided along the Hume Highway at Bradalbin. The man behind the wheel of the road train managed to escape with minor injuries. The B-double driver couldn't be saved. Fire and Rescue Acting Superintendent Peter Murray says emergency services remain on scene as the wreckage continues to smoulder.
13: Police have also confirmed that the Hume Highway has reopened in both directions with a contraflow established around the incident. It is expected that the cleanup will still take a number of hours.
11: The US president has used a national address to accuse China of gaining access to the personal information of millions of his country's voters. Donald Trump is releasing documents which he says show Beijing conspired to interfere in the 2020 election, which he lost to Joe Biden. Protesters have taken to the streets in Ukraine, angry over a decision to replace the country's defence minister, Mykhailo Fedorov. The decision by President Volodymyr Zelensky is believed to be linked to a rift between the minister and Ukraine's army chief. This demonstrator says Fedorov's been doing a good job during the Russian invasion.
14: We really need to show up and show to our president that we really support our minister of defence.
11: The foreign minister says

0: Lord Viliami Kikau will make his long-awaited return from a pec injury.
1: It's part of what's bringing crowds back to the game.
0: In cricket, the Melbourne Stars have signed their former captain Cameron White as coach for the upcoming Big Bash season, and American Jackson Suber leads the British Open at 5 under par after the opening round at Royal Birkdale. That's sport. I'm Adam Hawes.
2: Hello, Terry Peters, here in the Australian Truck Radio Newsroom, checking what's making news in trucking across Australia today. And the South Tomingley rest area on the Newell Highway will close for up to 6 months due to ongoing work to realign the highway for Alkane's Tomingley Gold Extension Project. Alkane is realigning an 8.1 kilometre section of the Newell Highway south of Tomingley to support the expansion of Tomingley Gold Mine in central west New South Wales. Also today in trucking news, plans to fix one of the Bruce Highway's most notorious trouble spots for truckies have taken another step forward. And the National Heavy Vehicle Regulator is urging heavy vehicle operators driving in the Southern Alps to be vigilant on vehicle safety as the winter snow season ramps up. For more trucking industry news and information, head to our website anytime, www.australiantruckradio.com.au. 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
4: Highway weather for today's truckies.
2: Weatherwise, according to the Bureau, chance of a few showers on the coast and cold with frost and snow possible on the ranges.
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3: 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Can I hear the new Empire of the Sun song on Truck Radio? It is a beauty. Thanks, fellas. Australia!

0: Hi guys, this is Warren Davies with this week's Australian Truck Radio Around the Roadhouse Report. Wherever you're rolling across this great country, remember to plan your brakes and stay safe on the road. Truckies traveling the Hume Highway will find plenty of parking and hot meals at favorites including Gundagai, Holbrook, Tarcutta, and Yass. Heading north on the Pacific Highway, truck stops at Hexham, Naviac, Kempsey, and Ballina are popular choices for fuel, showers, and a good feed. Across the Newell Highway, look for services at West Wyalong, Parks, Dubbo, Narrabri, and Moree. On the Bruce Highway, drivers can pull in at Gympie, Childers, Rockhampton, Mackay, and Townsville for a well-earned break. Out west, the Eyre Highway and Nullarbor Roadhouses remain essential stops for fuel, food, and rest before tackling those long distances. Remember, fatigue is one of the biggest dangers on our roads. Take regular breaks. Stay hydrated and never push beyond your limits. That's your Australian Truck Radio Around the Roadhouse Report. Wherever you're headed today, drive safely, look after one another, and we'll catch you down the highway. This is Warren Davies in Grafton. Catch you next time down the road.
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14: Highway weather for today's truckies.
15: Drivers can expect cool mornings across southern Australia, warmer conditions through much of Queensland and the Northern Territory, with isolated showers possible along parts of the east coast. Always adjust your driving to suit the conditions and reduce speed during rain, fog or poor visibility. Terry Allen at the Weather Bureau with more news and weather plus traffic on the way shortly here at Australian Truck Radio.

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12: 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Here's your latest Bruce Highway update, and the Bruce Highway is looking good across most sections today. Stay alert for roadworks, changing weather and local congestion through larger towns. Heavy rain can quickly change conditions, so slow down if visibility drops and leave plenty of room between vehicles. A reminder, if you see a traffic incident anytime on the road, give our truck radio traffic hotline a call on 0401-912-255. And stay safe out there. Working at the Truck Radio Traffic Center, this is Leon Marshall with traffic updates every hour.
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2: 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Australia!

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3: Good afternoon, I'm Dusty Fitzpatrick. The chair of a Senate inquiry into the recent Telstra outage has berated the telco over its handling of the incident. Last week's outage left millions of people without service and meant about 600 customers couldn't reach 000 when they called. Telstra has conceded the outage may have been avoided if a software update was completed or a newer server was installed. Senator Sarah Hanson-Young has told the inquiry the telco mismanaged its preparation.
4: The process to document whether an update had or hadn't happened wasn't in place. The device itself seems to be out of date. And this doesn't seem like a complex matter. This seems like incompetence.
3: A protest at the Sydney Opera House held after the October 7 terror attack by Hamas will be examined at the Royal Commission into Anti-Semitism. Hundreds of people joined the pro-Palestinian rally at the site while the building was lit in the colours of the Israeli flag in 2023. An investigation's underway after a truck driver was killed in a fiery crash in the state south. A road train and a B-double collided along the Hume Highway at Bradalbin. The man behind the wheel of the road train managed to escape with minor injuries. The B-double driver couldn't be saved. Fire and Rescue Acting Superintendent Peter Murray says emergency services remain on scene as the wreckage continues to smoulder.
5: Police have also confirmed that the Hume Highway has reopened in both directions with a contraflow established around the incident. It is expected that the cleanup will still take a number of hours.
3: The US president has used a national address to accuse China of gaining access to the personal information of millions of his country's voters. Donald Trump is releasing documents which he says show Beijing conspired to interfere in the 2020 election, which he lost to Joe Biden. Protesters have taken to the streets in Ukraine, angry over a decision to replace the country's defence minister, Mykhailo Fedorov. The decision by President Volodymyr Zelensky is believed to be linked to a rift between the minister and Ukraine's army chief. This demonstrator says Fedorov's been doing a good job during the Russian invasion.
6: We really need to show up and show to our president that we really support our minister of defence.
3: The foreign minister says she's frustrated that authorities in Laos are not pursuing more serious charges over the methanol poisoning deaths of two Australian teenagers, and the Department of Agriculture has revealed another two presumed positive cases of H5 bird flu found in seabirds in Western Australia. In finance, the All Ords trading down 63 points at 89.73, one Australian dollar buying 69.81 US cents.
7: Mixed news for the Bulldogs ahead of their showdown with the Tigers tomorrow night. Captain Stephen Crichton has been ruled out with an arm injury, but power forward Viliami Kikau will make his long-awaited return from a pec injury.
8: It's part of what's bringing crowds back to the game.
7: In cricket, the Melbourne Stars have signed their former captain Cameron White as coach for the upcoming Big Bash season, and American Jackson Suba leads the British Open at 5 under par after the opening round at Royal Birkdale. That's sport, I'm Adam Hawes.
9: 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Today, and the South Tomingley Rest Area on the Newell Highway will close for up to 6 months due to ongoing work to realign the highway for Alkane's Tomingley Gold Extension Project. Alkane is realigning an 8.1 kilometre section of the Newell Highway south of Tomingley To support the expansion of Tomingley Gold Mine in central west New South Wales, also today in Trucking News, plans to fix one of the Bruce Highway's most notorious trouble spots for truckies have taken another step forward. And the National Heavy Vehicle Regulator is urging heavy vehicle operators driving in the Southern Alps to be vigilant on vehicle safety as the winter snow season ramps up. 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
15: For today's truckies.
9: Weather-wise, according to the Bureau, chance of a few showers on the coast and cold with frost and snow possible on the ranges.
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2: 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If you're a driver, there's plenty to know.
3: 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And that's a big one for safety. The work diary is getting simpler too, which is good news for all of us.
4: 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General mass limits are increasing to match what used to be concessional mass. The general length limit's gone from 19 metres to 20 metres, except the B-doubles, they stay the same.
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10: 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Here's your latest Pacific Highway update. And traffic is flowing well across most sections, but keep an eye out for roadworks, holiday traffic, and local delays through the larger regional centers. Stay alert in 110 zones. Watch for wildlife around dawn and dusk. And remember, arriving safely beats arriving early. That's your Pacific Highway update. A reminder, if you see a traffic incident any times on the road, give our truck radio traffic hotline a call on 0401-912-255 and stay safe out there. Working at the Truck Radio Traffic Center, this is Leon Marshall with traffic updates every hour.
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2: Hello, Tina here from the reception desk working at Australian Truck Radio. And right now, this is this week's most requested song we've got from the Truck Radio request line.

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0: 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I think I'm lost!
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3: At the Live Traffic Centre, this is Harry Peters checking road and traffic today on the Hume Motorway. Northbound and southbound traffic is generally flowing well between Melbourne and Sydney, with moderate volumes around major centres, including Albury-Wodonga, Gundagai, Goulburn and the outskirts of both capital cities. Drivers should remain alert for roadworks and reduced speed zones in several sections of the corridor, particularly around bridge maintenance and pavement upgrade projects. Expect occasional delays where traffic control is in place. Heavy vehicle operators are reminded to check rest area availability, especially during peak travel periods and weekends when parking bays can fill quickly. Watch for increased wildlife activity during dawn and dusk, particularly through rural stretches between Holbrook and Tarcutta. As always, maintain safe following distances, complete your pre-start checks, and allow extra stopping room in changing weather conditions. A reminder, if you see a traffic incident any time on the road, give our Truck Radio Traffic Hotline a call on 0401 912 255 and stay safe out there. 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
11: Good afternoon, I'm Dusty Fitzpatrick. The chair of a Senate inquiry into the recent Telstra outage has berated the telco over its handling of the incident. Last week's outage left millions of people without service and meant about 600 customers couldn't reach 000 when they called. Telstra has conceded the outage may have been avoided if a software update was completed or a newer server was installed. Senator Sarah Hanson-Young has told the inquiry the telco mismanaged its preparation.
12: The process to document whether an update had or hadn't happened wasn't in place. The device itself seems to be out of date. And this doesn't seem like a complex matter. This seems like incompetence.
11: A protest at the Sydney Opera House held after the October 7 terror attack by Hamas will be examined at the Royal Commission into Anti-Semitism. Hundreds of people joined the pro-Palestinian rally at the site while the building was lit in the colours of the Israeli flag in 2023. An investigation's underway after a truck driver was killed in a fiery crash in the state's south. A road train and a B-double collided along the Hume Highway at Bradalbin. The man behind the wheel of the road train managed to escape with minor injuries. The B-double driver couldn't be saved. Fire and Rescue Acting Superintendent Peter Murray says emergency services remain on scene as the wreckage continues to smoulder.
13: Police have also confirmed that the Hume Highway has reopened in both directions with a contraflow established around the incident. It is expected that the cleanup will still take a number of hours.
11: The US president has used a national address to accuse China of gaining access to the personal information of millions of his country's voters. Donald Trump is releasing documents which he says show Beijing conspired to interfere in the 2020 election, which he lost to Joe Biden. Protesters have taken to the streets in Ukraine, angry over a decision to replace the country's defence minister, Mykhailo Fedorov. The decision by President Volodymyr Zelensky is believed to be linked to a rift between the minister and Ukraine's army chief. This demonstrator says Fedorov's been doing a good job during the Russian invasion.
14: We really need to show up and show to our president that we really support our minister of defence.
11: The foreign minister says she's frustrated that authorities in Laos are not pursuing more serious charges over the methanol poisoning deaths of two Australian teenagers, and the Department of Agriculture has revealed another two presumed positive cases of H5 bird flu found in seabirds in Western Australia. In finance, the All Ords trading down 63 points at 89.73, one Australian dollar buying 69.81 US cents.
15: Mixed news for the Bulldogs ahead of their showdown with the Tigers tomorrow night. Captain Stephen Crichton has been ruled out with an arm injury, but power forward Viliami Kikau will make his long-awaited return from a pec injury.
16: It's part of what's bringing crowds back to the game.
15: In cricket, the Melbourne Stars have signed their former captain Cameron White as coach for the upcoming Big Bash season, and American Jackson Suba leads the British Open at 5 under par after the opening round at Royal Birkdale. That's sport, I'm Adam Hawes.
17: Hello, Terry Peters, here in the Australian Truck Radio Newsroom, checking what's making news in trucking across Australia. Today, and the South Tomingley Rest Area on the Newell Highway will close for up to 6 months due to ongoing work to realign the highway for Alkane's Tomingley Gold Extension Project. Alkane is realigning an 8.1-kilometre section of the Newell Highway south of Tomingley to support the expansion of Tomingley Gold Mine in central west New South Wales. Also today in trucking news, plans to fix one of the Bruce Highway's most notorious trouble spots for truckies have taken another step forward, and the National Heavy Vehicle Regulator is urging heavy vehicle operators driving in the Southern Alps to be vigilant on vehicle safety as the winter snow season ramps up. 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
18: Today's truckies.
17: Weather-wise, according to the Bureau, chance of a few showers on the coast and cold with frost and snow possible on the ranges.
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Hope your wheels keep on rolling and your bandit stays on tight. Hope the wind is at your back and there ain't a bear in sight. Hope your load is on the money and you get some sleep tonight. Good luck, good trucking tonight. Hope the chicken coops are closed and you can ride without a care. Hope the toll booths are broke and you ain't got to pay no fare. Hope your coffee stays real hot in your favorite place you can grab a bite. Good luck, good trucking tonight. Hope your rig runs like a top and your engine keeps it cool. Your bridge is all a 16.5 and your road is straight and smooth. Hope you quit when you want to quit. Hope you ride when you want.

doesn't shake you down. Hope your detour's a detour you can bypass every town. Hope the rain stays out of your way and the four-wheel traffic's light. Good luck, good trucking tonight. Hope your run ain't Ohio, Louisiana's I-10. But if it is, I tell you, friend, you might best take it slow. Hope the logbooks are logged and the good Lord treats you right. Good luck, good trucking tonight. Hope your rig runs like a top and your engine keeps it cool. Hope bridges all are 16-5 and your road is straight and smooth. Hope you quit when you want to quit. Hope you ride when you want to ride. Good luck, good trucking tonight. 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Good luck, good trucking tonight.

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6: Highway weather for today's truckies.
7: Drivers can expect cool mornings across southern Australia, warmer conditions through much of Queensland and the Northern Territory, with isolated showers possible along parts of the east coast. Always adjust your driving to suit the conditions and reduce speed during rain, fog or poor visibility. Terry Allen at the Weather Bureau with more news and weather plus traffic on the way shortly here at Australian Truck Radio.

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6,000 people live in our city. It's a city of industry. 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

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And we are getting loads of calls for this new song which has just dropped from the hotline. 0401 912 255.

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13: Hi, this is Joe Stanley from the livetraffic.com traffic centre, checking the Hume Highway at the moment. And drivers travelling between Sydney and Melbourne should be aware of ongoing roadworks and maintenance activities at various locations along the Hume this week. Reduced speed limits and occasional lane closures may be in place, particularly through construction zones near Goulburn, Yass, Gundagai and sections approaching Albury-Wodonga. Heavy vehicle operators are reminded to allow extra travel time, especially during overnight maintenance periods when traffic control may be operating. As winter conditions continue, keep an eye out for fog during the early morning hours across the southern highlands and southwest slopes of New South Wales, with reduced visibility possible around dawn. Rest areas remain busy, so plan your fatigue breaks ahead of time and make use of designated heavy vehicle parking facilities where available. Before you hit the road, Always check the latest traffic conditions and road closures. Drive to the conditions, keep a safe following distance, and arrive safely. A reminder, if you see a traffic incident anytime on the road, give our Truck Radio traffic hotline on 0401 912 255 and stay safe out there. 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
1: 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One of the main men of all time in the Country Music Hall of Fame. That's right, superlatives.
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1: 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Where are you, Mr. Pride?

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3: A parliamentary inquiry into last week's Telstra outage has revealed the crisis could have been avoided. Federal politics reporter Nelson Scott has the details.
4: Telstra's nationwide outage crippled its network, halted some train lines, and left over 600 people unable to reach 000. Executives from the telco have fronted a Senate inquiry to explain how the outage occurred and why some customers couldn't call emergency services. The committee heard the disruption took place because a server software update wasn't completed and a key design change wasn't documented. Telstra CEO Vicky Brady says the outage wouldn't have happened if the aging server was replaced.
5: This is clearly unacceptable. Our controls were not good enough.
4: Inquiry Chair Sarah Hanson-Young argues the telco was careless.
5: This doesn't seem like a complex matter. This seems like incompetence.
4: Telstra says some customers will be compensated, likely through network credits. Nelson Scott, Canberra.
3: The Foreign Minister says she's frustrated authorities in Laos are not pursuing more serious charges over the deaths of two Australian teenagers. Holly Morton-Bowles and her friend Bianca Jones died from methanol poisoning in November 2024. The most serious charges expected to be laid over their deaths carry a maximum of 1 year in jail and a fine. Victorian Liberal Moira Deeming's candidacy for November's state election has been revoked by her party. The Liberals' state executive voted to disendorse the NP after she refused to apologise over allegations she made about colleague Matthew Guy. Deeming has previously accused Guy of assault, a claim Victoria Police has dismissed. Two-time Olympian Rowan Dennis has pleaded guilty to driving while disqualified. The 36-year-old was banned for 5 years after a suspended sentence for events leading up to the death of his wife, Melissa Hoskins, who was struck by a car driven by Dennis. South Australian police say he had two children as passengers when he was caught behind the wheel last month. And analysts are denying there's a need to panic buy or stock up on fuel despite a re-escalation in the Middle East conflict. Motorists are on edge with the extended discount to the fuel excise ending in just over a fortnight. But supply chain expert David Leaney has told Nine he doesn't see prices rising at the Bowser like they did in March.
6: Highly unlikely they'll extend. I thought the decision to go and step those changes back from a 32-cent hit to two 16-cent hits was a very smart decision. It stopped the big spike in panic buying.
3: In finance, one Aussie dollar is buying 69.9 US cents. The Cronulla Sharks have held on to secure a 2-point victory over the Newcastle Knights in the NRL. The win sees the Sharks jump into third position on the league's ladder on equal points with the Warriors in second. Lions veteran Dane Zorko says he won't be taking West Coast for granted in tomorrow night's clash in Perth. Brisbane are fourth on the ladder while the Eagles are struggling in 16th. But Zorko says the team is still a fierce competition.
7: I saw that last week against the Western Bulldogs. They played some superb football. Unfortunately for them, they couldn't get the result done, but they play enough games like that, they're going to win a lot more, and you can certainly see the direction they're heading in. So, yeah, we're wary, no doubt about it.
3: And the Melbourne Stars have signed their former captain, Cameron White, as coach for the upcoming Big Bash season. That's the latest news and sport.
8: Hello, Terry Peters, here in the Australian Truck Radio Newsroom, checking what's making news in trucking across Australia today. And the South Tomingley Rest Area on the Newell Highway will close for up to 6 months due to ongoing work to realign the highway for Alkane's Tomingley Gold Extension Project. Alkane is realigning an 8.1-kilometre section of the Newell Highway south of Tomingley to support the expansion of Tomingley Gold Mine in central west New South Wales. Also today in trucking news, plans to fix one of the Bruce Highway's most notorious trouble spots for truckies have taken another step forward. And the National Heavy Vehicle Regulator is urging heavy vehicle operators driving in the Southern Alps to be vigilant on vehicle safety as the winter snow season ramps up. For more trucking industry news and information, head to our website anytime, www.australiantruckradio.com.au. 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
13: For today's truckies.
8: Weather-wise, according to the Bureau, chance of a few showers on the coast and cold with frost and snow possible on the ranges.
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0: 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If you're a driver, there's plenty to know.
1: Fatigue, stress and illness. If you're not right to drive, you've got the authority to call it. And that's a big one for safety. The work diary is getting simpler too, which is good news for all of us.
2: There are also some updates to mass and dimension limits. General mass limits are increasing to match what used to be concessional mass. The general length limit's gone from 19 metres to 20 metres, except the B-doubles, they stay the same.
3: 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At the end of the day, it's on us as drivers to make sure we're doing the right thing. 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
7: At the Live Traffic Centre, this is John Thompson checking the Hume Highway run right now. And I can tell you, northbound and southbound, it's looking like a solid run for most of the trip. But remember, the usual slowdowns around the major centres, including Sydney, Campbelltown, Yass, Gundagai, Holbrook, Wangaratta, Benalla, Seymour, and Melbourne's northern suburbs. If you're hauling freight today, keep an eye out for roadworks, reduced speed zones, and heavy vehicle movements through work sites. Allow a little extra stopping distance, especially if you're fully loaded. Overtaking lanes are there to keep the traffic flowing. So stay patient, keep left, unless overtaking. Fatigue is one of the biggest dangers on the Hume. So if you're feeling tired, don't push on. Pull over, grab a coffee, and have a proper rest. As always, watch for changing weather, wildlife at dawn and dusk, and remember that conditions can change quickly. That's your Hume Highway traffic update on Australian Truck Radio, keeping Australia's truckies moving safely. Keep the shiny side up, the rubber side down, and have a great run. This is John Thompson at the Live Traffic Centre for Australian Truck Radio.
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6: This is my boss, Jonathan Hart, a self-made millionaire. He's quite a guy. This is Mrs. H. She's gorgeous. She's one lady who knows how to take care of herself. By the way, my name is Max. 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'Cause when they met, it was murder.

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1: Hey, this is Warren on the Bruce today. Just wanted to say, love the roads reports on Truck Radio and that you run the best music mix. Thanks, guys. Keep on trucking, fellas.

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2: At the Live Traffic Centre, this is Harry Peters checking road and traffic today on the Hume Motorway. And traffic is generally moving well between Sydney and Brisbane, with steady freight volumes across the network. Drivers can expect heavier traffic around Newcastle, the Central Coast, Coffs Harbour, Ballina and the Gold Coast, particularly during peak commuting and holiday travel periods. Roadworks continue at various locations along the Pacific Highway, with reduced speed limits and occasional lane closures in place. Allow extra travel time and stay alert for traffic controllers and changed traffic conditions. Heavy vehicle operators should watch for merging traffic near major interchanges and exercise caution through urban sections where congestion can build quickly. Drivers are also reminded to be on the lookout for wildlife activity during dawn and dusk, especially through the Mid-North Coast and Northern Rivers regions. Remember to plan your rest breaks, check your load security, and keep a safe following distance at all times. A reminder, if you see a traffic incident any time on the road, give our Truck Radio traffic hotline a call on 0401 912 255 and stay safe out there. Working at the Truck Radio Traffic Centre, this is Happy Peters with traffic updates every hour.
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11: A parliamentary inquiry into last week's Telstra outage has revealed the crisis could have been avoided. Federal politics reporter Nelson Scott has the details.
12: Telstra's nationwide outage crippled its network, halted some train lines, and left over 600 people unable to reach 000. Executives from the telco have fronted a Senate inquiry to explain how the outage occurred and why some customers couldn't call emergency services. The committee heard the disruption took place because a server software update wasn't completed and a key design change wasn't documented. Telstra CEO Vicky Brady says the outage wouldn't have happened if the aging server was replaced.
13: This is clearly unacceptable. Our controls were not good enough.
12: Inquiry Chair Sarah Hanson-Young argues the telco was careless.
13: This doesn't seem like a complex matter. This seems like incompetence.
12: Telstra says some customers will be compensated, likely through network credits. Nelson Scott, Canberra.
11: The Foreign Minister says she's frustrated authorities in Laos are not pursuing more serious charges over the deaths of two Australian teenagers. Holly Morton-Bowles and her friend Bianca Jones died from methanol poisoning in November 2024. The most serious charges expected to be laid over their deaths carry a maximum of 1 year in jail and a fine. Victorian Liberal Moira Deeming's candidacy for November's state election has been revoked by her party. The Liberals' state executive voted to disendorse the NP after she refused to apologise over allegations she made about colleague Matthew Guy. Deeming has previously accused Guy of assault, a claim Victoria Police has dismissed. Two-time Olympian Rowan Dennis has pleaded guilty to driving while disqualified. The 36-year-old was banned for 5 years after a suspended sentence for events leading up to the death of his wife, Melissa Hoskins, who was struck by a car driven by Dennis. South Australian police say he had two children as passengers when he was caught behind the wheel last month. And analysts are denying there's a need to panic buy or stock up on fuel despite a re-escalation in the Middle East conflict. Motorists are on edge with the extended discount to the fuel excise ending in just over a fortnight. But supply chain expert David Leaney has told Nine he doesn't see prices rising at the Bowser like they did in March.
0: Highly unlikely they'll extend. I thought the decision to go and step those changes back from a 32-cent hit to two 16-cent hits was a very smart decision. It stopped the big spike in panic buying.
11: In finance, one Aussie dollar is buying 69.9 US cents. The Cronulla Sharks have held on to secure a two-point victory over the Newcastle Knights in the NRL. The win sees the Sharks jump into third position on the league's ladder on equal points with the Warriors in second. Lions veteran Dane Zorko says he won't be taking West Coast for granted in tomorrow night's clash in Perth. Brisbane are fourth on the ladder while the Eagles are struggling in 16th. But Zorko says the team is still a fierce competition.
14: I saw that last week against the Western Bulldogs. They played some superb football. Unfortunately for them, they couldn't get the result done, but they play enough games like that, they're going to win a lot more, and you can certainly see the direction they're heading in. So, yeah, we're wary, no doubt about it.
11: And the Melbourne Stars have signed their former captain, Cameron White, as coach for the upcoming Big Bash season. That's the latest news and sport.
15: Hello, Terry Peters, here in the Australian Truck Radio Newsroom, checking what's making news in trucking across Australia. Today, and the South Tomingley Rest Area on the Newell Highway will close for up to 6 months due to ongoing work to realign the highway for Alkane's Tomingley Gold Extension Project. Alkane is realigning an 8.1-kilometre section of the Newell Highway south of Tomingley to support the expansion of Tomingley Gold Mine in central west New South Wales. Also today in trucking news, plans to fix one of the Bruce Highway's most notorious trouble spots for truckies have taken another step forward. And the National Heavy Vehicle Regulator is urging heavy vehicle operators driving in the Southern Alps to be vigilant on vehicle safety as the winter snow season ramps up. For more trucking industry news and information, head to our website anytime, www.australiantruckradio.com.au. 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
16: Highway weather for today's truckies.
15: Weatherwise, according to the Bureau, chance of a few showers on the coast and cold with frost and snow possible on the ranges.
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1: Quiet, Mr. Thompson. Ted Ballpit. No, Ball Pit. Yeah, everyone says that. 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

Hey guys, this is Wally working the phones on the front desk at Truck Radio today. And we are getting loads of calls for this new song which has just dropped from the hotline. 0401 912 255.

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11: Hi, this is Terry Allen from the LiveTraffic.com Traffic Center. Here's your latest traffic update and... On the highways today, expect the usual heavy freight movements along the Hume, Pacific, Bruce, Newell, Eyre, and Stuart highways. Roadworks continue on several major freight corridors, so allow extra travel time through signed work zones and always obey reduced speed limits. If you're traveling through regional Australia, remain alert for livestock, kangaroos, and other wildlife, particularly around sunrise and sunset. Remote operators should confirm fuel availability before departing, carry plenty of drinking water, and check weather forecasts before heading into isolated areas. A reminder, if you see a traffic incident anytime on the road, give our truck radio traffic hotline a call on 0401-912-255 and stay safe out there. 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

0: time zone am I on? What country am I in?
1: It doesn't matter. It's 5 o'clock somewhere.
0: It's always on 5 in Margaritaville, come to think of it.
1: Yeah, I heard it did.
0: You've been there, haven't you?
1: Yes, sir.
0: I've seen your boat there.
1: I've been to Margaritaville a few times.
0: All right. Well, that's good.
1: Stumble all the way back.
0: Okay. We just want to make sure you can keep it between the navigational beacons.
1: Between the buoys, I got it.
0: All right. Well, it's 5 o'clock. Let's go somewhere.
1: I'm ready. Crank it up.
0: Let's get out of here.
1: I'm gone.

0: 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What a great decade of music.
1: No one was really in it for the money. Everybody was in it for the love of the music.
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0: 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One blown fuse can shut everything down. Narva Lighting says check your fuses regularly and replace them with the correct rating. Never guess. It's a small check that prevents big electrical problems down the track. Narva Lighting. Built tough for the road ahead.
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3: A parliamentary inquiry into last week's Telstra outage has revealed the crisis could have been avoided. Federal politics reporter Nelson Scott has the details.
4: Telstra's nationwide outage crippled its network, halted some train lines, and left over 600 people unable to reach 000. Executives from the telco have fronted a Senate inquiry to explain how the outage occurred and why some customers couldn't call emergency services. The committee heard the disruption took place because a server software update wasn't completed and a key design change wasn't documented. Telstra CEO Vicky Brady says the outage wouldn't have happened if the ageing server was replaced.
5: This is clearly unacceptable. Our controls were not good enough.
4: Inquiry Chair Sarah Hanson-Young argues the telco was careless.
5: This doesn't seem like a complex matter. This seems like incompetence.
4: Telstra says some customers will be compensated, likely through network credits. Nelson Scott, Canberra.
3: The Foreign Minister says she's frustrated authorities in Laos are not pursuing more serious charges over the deaths of two Australian teenagers. Holly Morton-Bowles and her friend Bianca Jones died from methanol poisoning in November 2024. The most serious charges expected to be laid over their deaths carry a maximum of 1 year in jail and a fine. Victorian Liberal Moira Deeming's candidacy for November's state election has been revoked by her party. The Liberals' state executive voted to disendorse the NP after she refused to apologise over allegations she made about colleague Matthew Guy. Deeming has previously accused Guy of assault, a claim Victoria Police has dismissed. Two-time Olympian Rowan Dennis has pleaded guilty to driving while disqualified. The 36-year-old was banned for 5 years after a suspended sentence for events leading up to the death of his wife, Melissa Hoskins, who was struck by a car driven by Dennis. South Australian police say he had two children as passengers when he was caught behind the wheel last month. And analysts are denying there's a need to panic buy or stock up on fuel despite a re-escalation in the Middle East conflict. Motorists are on edge with the extended discount to the fuel excise ending in just over a fortnight. But supply chain expert David Leaney has told Nine he doesn't see prices rising at the Bowser like they did in March.
6: Highly unlikely they'll extend. I thought the decision to go and step those changes back from a 32 cent hit to two 16 cent hits was a very smart decision. It stopped the big spike in panic buying.
3: In finance, one Aussie dollar is buying 69.9 US cents. The Cronulla Sharks have held on to secure a two-point victory over the Newcastle Knights in the NRL. The win sees the Sharks jump into third position on the league's ladder on equal points with the Warriors in second. Lions veteran Dane Zorko says he won't be taking West Coast for granted in tomorrow night's clash in Perth. Brisbane are fourth on the ladder while the Eagles are struggling in 16th. But Zorko says the team is still a fierce competition.
7: I saw that last week against the Western Bulldogs. They played some superb football. Unfortunately for them, they couldn't get the result done. But they play enough games like that, they're going to win a lot more. And you can certainly see the direction they're heading in. So, yeah, we're wary, no doubt about it.
3: And the Melbourne Stars have signed their former captain, Cameron White, as coach for the upcoming Big Bash season. That's the latest news and sport.
8: Hello, Terry Peters, here in the Australian Truck Radio Newsroom, checking what's making news in trucking across Australia today. And the South Tomingley Rest Area on the Newell Highway will close for up to 6 months due to ongoing work to realign the highway for Alkane's Tomingley Gold Extension Project. Alkane is realigning an 8.1-kilometre section of the Newell Highway south of Tomingley to support the expansion of Tomingley Gold Mine in central west New South Wales. Also today in trucking news, plans to fix one of the Bruce Highway's most notorious trouble spots for truckies have taken another step forward. And the National Heavy Vehicle Regulator is urging heavy vehicle operators driving in the Southern Alps to be vigilant on vehicle safety as the winter snow season ramps up. For more trucking industry news and information, head to our website anytime, www.australiantruckradio.com.au. 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
13: Highway weather for today's truckies.
8: Weatherwise, according to the Bureau, chance of a few showers on the coast and cold with frost and snow possible on the ranges.
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1: The heavy vehicle national law is changing August 1. If you're a driver, there's plenty to know.
2: Fatigue, stress and illness. If you're not right to drive, you've got the authority to call it. And that's a big one for safety. The work diary is getting simpler too, which is good news for all of us.
3: There are also some updates to mass and dimension limits. General mass limits are increasing to match what used to be concessional mass. The general length limit's gone from 19 metres to 20 metres, except the B-doubles, they stay the same.
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9: At the Live Traffic Centre, this is Harry Peters with the latest. Conditions are generally good along the New England Highway, with steady freight and passenger vehicle movements between Newcastle, Maitland, Singleton, Tamworth, Armidale, Glen Innes and north into Queensland. Drivers should remain alert for roadworks and maintenance activities along various sections of the route, with reduced speed limits and occasional traffic control measures in place. Allow extra travel time through work zones and follow all signage. Heavy vehicle traffic remains consistent through major freight corridors, particularly around the Hunter Valley and the New England region. Watch for slow-moving agricultural equipment and local traffic entering and exiting the highway in rural areas. As temperatures drop across the tablelands, early morning drivers should also be aware of fog and reduced visibility, especially around Armidale, Guyra and Glen Innes. Remember to take regular fatigue breaks, check your vehicle before departure and maintain safe following distances. A reminder.

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2: At the Live Traffic Centre, this is Harry Peters with the latest Queensland Highway update for the Bruce Highway. And right now, traffic is generally flowing well along the Bruce, with steady freight movements between Brisbane, the Sunshine Coast, Rockhampton, Mackay, Townsville and Cairns. Drivers should expect increased traffic volumes around major urban centres and freight hubs, particularly during morning and afternoon peak periods. Roadworks and maintenance projects remain active across sections of the highway, with occasional lane restrictions, reduced speed limits and traffic control measures in place. Keep an eye on roadside signage and allow extra time where delays may occur. Heavy vehicle operators are reminded to remain alert for changing weather conditions, particularly in coastal regions where showers can quickly affect visibility and road surfaces. Watch for wildlife activity through rural sections, especially at dawn and dusk, and be prepared for slow-moving agricultural machinery in regional areas. As always, plan your rest stops, secure your load, and leave plenty of space between vehicles. A reminder, if you see a traffic incident any time on the road, give our Truck Radio Traffic Hotline a call on 0401 912 255 and stay safe out there. 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
11: A parliamentary inquiry into last week's Telstra outage has revealed the crisis could have been avoided. Federal politics reporter Nelson Scott has the details.
12: Telstra's nationwide outage crippled its network, halted some train lines, and left over 600 people unable to reach 000. Executives from the telco have fronted a Senate inquiry to explain how the outage occurred and why some customers couldn't call emergency services. The committee heard the disruption took place because a server software update wasn't completed and a key design change wasn't documented. Telstra CEO Vicky Brady says the outage wouldn't have happened if the ageing server was replaced.
13: This is clearly unacceptable. Our controls were not good enough.
12: Inquiry Chair Sarah Hanson-Young argues the telco was careless.
13: This doesn't seem like a complex matter. This seems like incompetence.
12: Telstra says some customers will be compensated, likely through network credits. Nelson Scott, Canberra.
11: The foreign minister says she's frustrated authorities in Laos are not pursuing more serious charges over the deaths of two Australian teenagers. Holly Morton-Bowles and her friend Bianca Jones died from methanol poisoning in November 2024. The most serious charges expected to be laid over their deaths carry a maximum of 1 year in jail and a fine. Victorian Liberal Moira Deeming's candidacy for November's state election has been revoked by her party. The Liberals' state executive voted to disendorse the NP after she refused to apologise over allegations she made about colleague Matthew Guy. Deeming has previously accused Guy of assault, a claim Victoria Police has dismissed. Two-time Olympian Rowan Dennis has pleaded guilty to driving while disqualified. The 36-year-old was banned for 5 years after a suspended sentence for events leading up to the death of his wife, Melissa Hoskins, who was struck by a car driven by Dennis. South Australian police say he had two children as passengers when he was caught behind the wheel last month. And analysts are denying there's a need to panic buy or stock up on fuel despite a re-escalation in the Middle East conflict. Motorists are on edge with the extended discount to the fuel excise ending in just over a fortnight. But supply chain expert David Leaney has told Nine he doesn't see prices rising at the Bowser like they did in March.
14: Highly unlikely they'll extend. I thought the decision to go and step those changes back from a 32-cent hit to two 16-cent hits was a very smart decision. It stopped the big spike in panic buying.
11: In finance, one Aussie dollar is buying 69.9 US cents. The Cronulla Sharks have held on to secure a two-point victory over the Newcastle Knights in the NRL. The win sees the Sharks jump into third position on the league's ladder on equal points with the Warriors in second. Lions veteran Dane Zorko says he won't be taking West Coast for granted in tomorrow night's clash in Perth. Brisbane are fourth on the ladder while the Eagles are struggling in 16th. But Zorko says the team is still a fierce competition.
15: I saw that last week against the Western Bulldogs. They played some superb football. Unfortunately for them, they couldn't get the result done. But they play enough games like that, they're going to win a lot more. And you can certainly see the direction they're heading in. So, yeah, we're wary, no doubt about it.
11: And the Melbourne Stars have signed their former captain, Cameron White, as coach for the upcoming Big Bash season. That's the latest news and sport.
16: Hello, Terry Peters, here in the Australian Truck Radio Newsroom, checking what's making news in trucking across Australia. Today, and the South Tomingley Rest Area on the Newell Highway will close for up to 6 months due to ongoing work to realign the highway for Alkane's Tomingley Gold Extension project. Alkane is realigning an 8.1-kilometre section of the Newell Highway south of Tomingley to support the expansion of Tomingley Gold Mine in central west New South Wales. Also today in trucking news, plans to fix one of the Bruce Highway's most notorious trouble spots for truckies have taken another step forward. And the National Heavy Vehicle Regulator is urging heavy vehicle operators driving in the Southern Alps to be vigilant on vehicle safety as the winter snow season ramps up. For more trucking industry news and information, head to our website anytime, www.australiantruckradio.com.au. 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
17: For today's truckies.
16: Weatherwise, according to the Bureau, chance of a few showers on the coast and cold with frost and snow possible on the ranges.
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1: Oh, right.
0: See, mine's off at the moment.
1: Right, so mine's on.
0: Yeah, but if you hit that button there...
1: See, I'm on now.
0: Oh, yeah?
1: You're off.
0: Mate, the song's finished.
1: Shit. 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

0: 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A moving train is a force you can't outrun, sidestep or tackle. So whether you're driving, cycling or walking, always look for trains and stay rail safe.
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How old do you think I am? 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
16: Drivers can expect cool mornings across southern Australia, warmer conditions through much of Queensland and the Northern Territory, with isolated showers possible along parts of the east coast. Always adjust your driving to suit the conditions and reduce speed during rain, fog or poor visibility. Terry Allen at the Weather Bureau with more news and weather plus traffic on the way shortly here at Australian Truck Radio.

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0: If you like what you hear, like, subscribe at the conclusion of this radio show. What's that? There are no like, subscribe buttons? Oh yeah, it's radio. Let the show begin.
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13: At the Live Traffic Centre, this is Harry Peters for Truck Radio with the latest trucking highway update for the Sturt Highway. Traffic conditions are generally flowing well between Sydney, Wagga Wagga, Hay, Mildura and Adelaide, with steady heavy vehicle movements across the route. Freight volumes remain consistent, particularly through major agricultural and transport hubs. Drivers should remain alert for roadworks, maintenance crews and reduced speed zones along various sections of the highway. Temporary traffic controls may cause minor delays, so allow extra travel time where required. The Sturt Highway passes through large rural and remote areas, so truckies are reminded to plan fuel stops and rest breaks well in advance. Watch for wildlife activity, especially at dawn and dusk, and be aware of slow-moving farm machinery during busy agricultural periods. Weather conditions can change quickly across inland regions, affecting visibility and road surfaces. so stay updated on local conditions before heading out. A reminder, if you see a traffic incident anytime on the road, give our Truck Radio traffic hotline on 0401 912 255 a call. And stay safe out there. 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
1: A parliamentary inquiry into last week's Telstra outage has revealed the crisis could have been avoided. Federal politics reporter Nelson Scott has the details.
2: Telstra's nationwide outage crippled its network, halted some train lines, and left over 600 people unable to reach 000. Executives from the telco have fronted a Senate inquiry to explain how the outage occurred and why some customers couldn't call emergency services. The committee heard the disruption took place because a server software update wasn't completed and a key design change wasn't documented. Telstra CEO Vicky Brady says the outage wouldn't have happened if the aging server was replaced.
3: This is clearly unacceptable. Our controls were not good enough.
2: Inquiry Chair Sarah Hanson-Young argues the telco was careless.
3: This doesn't seem like a complex matter. This seems like incompetence.
2: Telstra says some customers will be compensated, likely through network credits. Nelson Scott, Canberra.
1: The Foreign Minister says she's frustrated authorities in Laos are not pursuing more serious charges over the deaths of two Australian teenagers. Holly Morton-Bowles and her friend Bianca Jones died from methanol poisoning in November 2024. The most serious charges expected to be laid over their deaths carry a maximum of 1 year in jail and a fine. Victorian Liberal Moira Deeming's candidacy for November's state election has been revoked by her party. The Liberals' state executive voted to disendorse the NP after she refused to apologise over allegations she made about colleague Matthew Guy. Deeming has previously accused Guy of assault, a claim Victoria Police has dismissed. Two-time Olympian Rowan Dennis has pleaded guilty to driving while disqualified. The 36-year-old was banned for 5 years after a suspended sentence for events leading up to the death of his wife, Melissa Hoskins, who was struck by a car driven by Dennis. South Australian police say he had two children as passengers when he was caught behind the wheel last month. And analysts are denying there's a need to panic buy or stock up on fuel despite a re-escalation in the Middle East conflict. Motorists are on edge with the extended discount to the fuel excise ending in just over a fortnight. But supply chain expert David Leaney has told Nine he doesn't see prices rising at the Bowser like they did in March.
4: Highly unlikely they'll extend. I thought the decision to go and step those changes back from a 32-cent hit to two 16-cent hits was a very smart decision. It stopped the big spike in panic buying.
1: In finance, one Aussie dollar is buying 69.9 US cents. The Cronulla Sharks have held on to secure a 2-point victory over the Newcastle Knights in the NRL. The win sees the Sharks jump into third position on the league's ladder on equal points with the Warriors in second. Lions veteran Dane Zorko says he won't be taking West Coast for granted in tomorrow night's clash in Perth. Brisbane are fourth on the ladder while the Eagles are struggling in 16th. But Zorko says the team is still a fierce competition.
5: I saw that last week against the Western Bulldogs. They played some superb football. Unfortunately for them, they couldn't get the result done, but they play enough games like that, they're going to win a lot more, and you can certainly see the direction they're heading in. So, yeah, we're wary, no doubt about it.
1: And the Melbourne Stars have signed their former captain, Cameron White, as coach for the upcoming Big Bash season. That's the latest news and sport.
6: Hello, Terry Peters, here in the Australian Truck Radio Newsroom, checking what's making news in trucking across Australia. Today, and the South Tomingley Rest Area on the Newell Highway will close for up to 6 months due to ongoing work to realign the highway for Alkane's Tomingley Gold Extension Project. Alkane is realigning an 8.1-kilometre section of the Newell Highway south of Tomingley to support the expansion of Tomingley Gold Mine in central west New South Wales. Also today in trucking news, plans to fix one of the Bruce Highway's most notorious trouble spots for truckies have taken another step forward. And the National Heavy Vehicle Regulator is urging heavy vehicle operators driving in the Southern Alps to be vigilant on vehicle safety as the winter snow season ramps up. For more trucking industry news and information, head to our website anytime, www.australiantruckradio.com.au. 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
5: Highway weather. For today's truckies.
6: Weather-wise, according to the Bureau, chance of a few showers on the coast and cold with frost and snow possible on the ranges.
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band. There it is, a line shot up the middle. Look at him go. This boy can really fly. He's rounding first and really turning it on now. He's not letting up at all. He's going to drive the second. The ball is bottled out.